0: Radio Fiel y Verdadero, una señal de vida.
1: This little light of mine, I'm gonna let it shine. This little light of mine, I'm gonna let it shine.

Spit a little bit of the devil, be able to be able to live, be able to be able to live, be able to be able to live, be able to be able to live, be able to be able to live, be able to be able to live, be able to be able to live, be able to be able to live, be able to be able to live, be able to be able to live, be able to be able to live, be able to be able to live, be able to be able to live, be able to be able to live, be able to be able to live, be able to be able to live, be able to be able to live, be able to be able to live, be able to be able to live, be able to be able to live, be able to be able to live, be able to be able to live, be able to be able to live, be able to be able to live, be able to be able to live, be able to be able to live, be able to be able to live, be able to be able to live, be able to be able to live, be able to be able to live, be able to be able to live, be able to be able to live, be able to be able to live, be able to be able to live, be able to be able to live, be able to be able to live, be able to be able to live, be able to be able to live, be able to be able to live, be able to be able to live, be able to be able to live, be able to be able to live, be able to be able to live, be able to be able to live, be able to be able to live, be able to be able to

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1: Sing to the Lord a new song. 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

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Christ Jesus came into the world to save sinners, of whom I am the foremost. But I receive mercy for this reason, that in me as the foremost, Jesus Christ might display his perfect patience as an example to those who were to believe in him for eternal life, to the King of ages, immortal, invisible, the only God, be honor and glory forever and ever.

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1: Sing to the Lord a new song. Sing to the Lord all the earth. Sing to the Lord, bless his name. Tell of his salvation from day to day.